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Up in 10 Minutes, the song they performed at the opening ceremony in Toronto last Friday. Jessie Reyez and Eliana, Illuminate, on the way here on Virgin Radio. I keep

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1: Jesse Reyes and Ellie.

I heard that was on Canada's pre-game playlist tonight in Vancouver. Jesse Reyes and Eliana with Illuminate on Virgin Radio. And let's keep it bright right now with Midnight Sun from Zara Larsson here on The Night Show.

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It was one of the final songs on the set list Tuesday night in Toronto for Post Malone. So I had some help on Virgin Radio. I don't think he needed Morgan Wallen on Tuesday night. Judging from the videos I've seen, the crowd took care of his part for him.

So we're getting a brand new song from Somber this time next week. It's called My Body Isn't Ready, which is how I feel when my alarm goes off every morning. Here he is with Homewrecker on Virgin Radio.

Sean Desmond, Night Like This on The Night Show. It's Virgin Radio. Got Justin Bieber on the way with Speed Demon. First, it's Benson Boone. Have we seen any Benson Boone-style backflip celebrations at the World Cup yet?

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0: Harry Styles with American Girls on Virgin Radio. This week, his ex, Olivia Wilde, on Alex Cooper's Call Her Daddy, talking about her relationship with Harry and how she received a lot of fan backlash.
1: We had the loveliest relationship. Like, so, so sweet and so beautiful. And, like, I think that we existed in this, like, little bubble. And the judgment never really, like, got into that bubble. It's almost like the happiness made them mad. Like, I would, like, go to his shows and dance, and people were like, oh.
0: How dare you dance? Hopefully Zoe Kravitz didn't listen to that episode this week. Just

So we're counting down the days till Ariana Grande's new album, Petal, drops. It's out on July 31st. Last night at her Eternal Sunshine show, she revealed the track 4 from the album is going to be called Stay. It's Virgin Radio.

0: So last night on stage in Paris, Olivia Dean was giving live goal updates during the England-Croatia game.
1: Oh, England just scored! Yeah!
0: She's lucky it wasn't England versus France. It's Man I Need on Virgin Radio.

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0: 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Flights from Porter Airlines, two weekend gold tickets, and $1,000 cash. 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

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She's going to be joined by Zara Larsson for the first time. 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

0: French Montana, Max B. Ever since you left me, it's the night show. Hey, I'm Miles. I was lucky enough to catch up with French Montana earlier this week, and we spoke about his incredible song, Unforgettable, next year, turning 10. I had to remind him.
1: Wow.
0: 10 years next
1: 10
0: year.
1: 10 years, yeah.
0: That's crazy.
1: Man, that song is like the holy grail of my catalog. It's just the gift that I keep giving. I was in a special place when I made it. And it's still a special song to this day. I still feel the same way when I hear it.
0: If you want to see more from that chat with French Montana, it's up now on the iHeartRadio Canada Instagram and TikTok. I'll be back same time tomorrow. And I won't be friends with French Montana then because Scotland are playing Morocco. Come on, Scotland. Somber with Homewrecker on Virgin Radio.

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Bonjour, bonjour. Ni hao, ni hao. My name's Tyler Barr. Thank you so much for listening to Virgin Radio. Happy Friday. Well, I guess we're not really on Friday yet, but we're close. We're an hour away.

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2: 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I'm alone learning those lessons.

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0: That's The Weeknd, who has made over $1 billion during his After Hours Till Dark tour. 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

Tame Impala and future LPGA star Jenny are on Virgin Radio. Jenny's a golfer. Did you know that? If you follow her on Instagram, she's posting golf videos all the time. My brother-in-law, he's a golf pro at a golf club. I showed him a video, and he's like, Jenny would kick your butt, Tyler. Here's Alex Porat.

0: 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And three, according to Olivia Rodrigo, it smells bad.
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2: 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That is insane!
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Do you remember a few weeks ago, Sabrina Carpenter wanted a restraining order against some stalker who was, like, showing up to her house? Well, she got that restraining order. A judge has said that this dude needs to stay 100 yards away from Sabrina. Which, if you think about it, is not far. Like, if she starts playing stadiums, I guess he's allowed to be in the nosebleed seats. Here's House Tour for Virgin Radio.

Northwest. You know Kanye West and Kim Kardashian's 13-year-old daughter? She just announced that she's going on tour this summer. Most kids her age go to summer camp, but she's going on tour. And she will be making a stop in Canada, in Toronto, August 17th. Also, I read an article this week. Apparently she's worth $70 million Canadian at 13.

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Kate McRae. She's going to be at Oceaga in Montreal this summer. And know who else might be there? You. 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We're going to fly you there, put you up in a hotel, $1,000 spending cash, of course, tickets to the festival. Zara Larsson, she's going to be at Oceaga too.

If you have a boyfriend or husband, he ain't doing nothing the week of November 19th. Virgin Radio, it's Tyler Barr. That's when the new Grand Theft Auto game comes out, Grand Theft Auto 6. They just announced yesterday that pre-orders start June 25th, and this is going to be a huge video game. The last one, Grand Theft Auto 5, sold 230 million copies worldwide. Michael Jackson's Thriller, the greatest selling album of all time, only 70 million copies. Let's do it.

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Listen to this headline. Peruvian police dress up as 2026 World Cup mascots for drug bust. Yeah, apparently this drug dealer is a big soccer fan, so they were trying to lure him out of his house by dressing up as the World Cup mascots. That didn't work. So the moose, the eagle, and the jaguar busted in the door and arrested this bad guy while wearing the costumes, even the head and everything. Here's Shaboozy, a bar song.

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0: Justin Bieber, he's apparently the secret weapon for the New York Knicks, who just won the NBA championship this week. Jalen Brunson, the team's MVP, gave him a big shout-out on The Tonight Show.
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New music. That's Cameron Whitcomb, Kingdom of Fear, Virgin Radio. But in a few minutes, though, we're going to play some old music. Alex Superl, we don't have to get the record player or gramophone out. But in a few minutes, right after Olivia Rodrigo, going to play Lady Gaga, Bad Romance. When was the last time you heard that song?

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Shaboozy, that's Cowgirl. What do you think of that song? 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I think it's his best song. 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It really is great. Don't you love it? And don't forget, if you do the Pick the Hits music survey, you might win $1,000.

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0: Harry Styles. 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Well, for the first time ever, she's opening up about their relationship.
1: I mean, we had the loveliest relationship. 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
0: There's no dirt on Harry Styles. 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

0: Taylor Swift, Virgin Radio. According to all the tabloids, we're about 2 weeks away until her big Madison Square Garden wedding. You know where the New York Rangers play? Wonder what they're going to serve. Could you imagine it's concessions, like you're sitting there? Peanuts, M&M's, ice cold beer. Or I guess it's a wedding, so it'll be hors d'oeuvres, champagne, charcuterie. Olivia Rodrigo now. This is Vampire.
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A big happy belated birthday to Ariana Grande's dog, Toulouse. He turned 13 on Tuesday. And you might recognize him. He's been in the No Tears Left to Cry video, the Thank You Next video, and the Seven Rings video.

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0: Taylor Swift, and this is my song, I Knew It, I Knew You. I knew it, I knew you. Hope you enjoy it.
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Taylor Swift, that's her Toy Story song. Toy Story 5 is finally out in theaters, and apparently it's really good. I'm sorry, but I was surprised. Usually when a movie series is on movie number 5, it starts to go downhill. But it got a 94% on Rotten Tomatoes.

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When you were 13 years old, what did you do during the summer? Probably went to summer camp, right? Well, not Northwest, Kanye West and Kim Kardashian's daughter. She's going on her first ever tour this summer, and yes, she's coming to Canada. She's going to be in Toronto August 17th. Also, did you know that she has a net worth of $70 million Canadian at 13?

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French Montana, Max B, Ever Since You Left Me. 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

Here's Tame Impala and Jenny. I bet you that in 2 years, Jenny's going to quit music, going to quit Blackpink, and become a professional golfer. There's videos going viral of her taking golf lessons, and she's starting to become really, really, really good. And it's not like musical artists never become professional athletes. J. Cole, he became a basketball player for a while, and right now, the former lead singer of LMFAO, Redfoo, is a professional tennis player. Don't believe me? Look it up! As I said, here's Dracula, Virgin Radio.

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0: 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We're going to fly there, put you up in a hotel, $1,000 spending cash, and gold tickets to the festival. A gold ticket means you don't have to use the porta potty. 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

0: 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My name's Tyler Barr. Thank you so much for hanging out. Thank you so much for listening this week, but I'm getting out of here. You have a great Friday, an even better weekend, and a fantastic start to your summer. Here's Doja Cat.
1: Yeah.

it. Say, I got drive, I don't need a car. 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I'm doing things they ain't seen before. 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Fall off what? 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Called your bluff, better cite the source. 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

0: Windsor's number one hit music station, 93.9 Virgin Radio. It's Mornings with Kim and Lexi. Lexi is back.
1: Yoo-hoo.
0: So welcome. Yeah. For our weather today, again, it's kind of the same sort of deal. A little bit more sunshine, though, with a high of 25 and currently 13 or 55.
1: I'm back for today, and then it's the weekend, and then I'm back Monday, and then I'm gone.
0: Yeah.
1: So I'm like, I'm soft launching my way into my vacation, it seems like.
0: But that's exciting.
1: Mm-hmm.
0: I always say, like, part of the excitement of vacation is the countdown and the anticipation of it leading up to it, right?
1: The weather app says it's going to rain the whole time, and I'm trying to not let that happen, and I don't know how.
0: You know what? Here's the thing. Even if it does rain a little bit or a lot, embrace it. That's what I would say.
1: Yeah.
0: I'm going
1: to a beach only town for a while. So that's going to suck, but we'll do our best.
0: Yeah. I hate when that happens. I know I've gone on vacation where, you know, a place where I plan on spending majority of the time outside, it's going to be like, you know, not just rain, but like, that miserable rain.
1: Yeah. That's what I'm hoping it's like, not. Like, if it's just like a normal little bit throughout the day, I just don't want it to
0: or
1: be like
0: a cool down
1: time.
0: I'll take a look at it. I'm that person where it's like, when I'm on vacation, I'm like, I am looking at the weather, but I'm also dissecting it, where I'm just like, okay, what percentage of precipitation are we looking at here, and like just kind of following the trends.
1: I'm just showing up.
0: I just become like a meteorologist, because like, more so if I'm like, okay, am I gonna be outside for a long time? Because if I'm gonna spend a lot of time outside, I in my mind, I'm like, I need to know.
1: I probably should. I only know because my friend sent it to me, who's going with me.
0: Yeah, I'll look into it because I know how you are with the weather.
1: I'll be like,
0: this is what you need to wear. Yeah. You're like, but I already have my outfits picked out. Here's Zara Larsson, 93.9 Virgin Radio.

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0: just might. 93.9 Virgin Radio. 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Sunshine in the forecast with a high of 25, and we're currently at 13 or 55.
1: Today is Juneteenth, Kim.
0: It is.
1: Can't forget the date because it's the smashing of the date, June 19th.
0: Yes.
1: Of June, Juneteenth.
0: Yeah.
1: And it's a holiday, specifically in the United States, that commemorates the emancipation of enslaved people in the U.S., and so on January 1st, 1863 is when the president issued the Emancipation Proclamation, declaring that all persons held as slaves within the rebellious states are henceforth and shall be free. But the wording made it so that people didn't necessarily officially have to follow it right away.
0: Mm-hmm.
1: And so it wasn't for two and a half years, in June 19th of 1865. Like, that's a long time.
0: Yeah.
1: That after arriving in Galveston, Major General Gordon Granger announced that the war was over and he began enforcing the end of slavery. He made general's orders that said the people of Texas are informed that in accordance with a proclamation from the executive of the United States, all slaves are free. Like 2.5 years is,
0: yeah,
1: how long it took.
0: That guy's probably like, hey, you know that thing we talked about 2 years ago?
1: Yeah.
0: Yeah, we are enforcing that, FYI, right?
1: And leaders in Texas had been aware, but were reluctant to enforce it.
0: Mm-hmm.
1: And so it was likely that some enslaved people had no idea.
0: Yeah.
1: That they were free. And so, or what this proclamation meant for them. So Juneteenth is recognized as the country's second Independence Day. 2.5 years is absolutely ridiculous. So yes, this is the more so official Independence Day because it took that much longer.
0: And you're always going to get, like, I mean, I mean, you might have saw the smirk on my face. You're like, you know, talking about Texas,
1: mm-hmm,
0: you know, just like Texas. Being the, mm-hmm, ones that are like, you know, a little hesitant.
1: Yeah.
0: Hey, are you sure you want to enforce that? Texas. No.
1: But we celebrate Juneteenth today. And tonight, starting at 4 p.m., the Windsor Human Relations Commission and Windsor Historical Society,
0: mm-hmm,
1: want to invite people to celebrate freedom, history, and togetherness with your friends and neighbors on the historic Palisado Green. You can enjoy family-friendly crafts, engaging story readings, a bounce house, lively performances by Magic Soul Academy Drumline, delicious food from local food trucks, and at 7 p.m. they'll gather around a fire on the grounds that were once walked by people enslaved in Windsor and take part in their annual audience-led firelight reading. Participants are welcome to either take part and read some of the words or just listen and reflect. Both programs are outside, but if there is rain, they are going to be moved inside to the Windsor Historical Society facilities.
0: Very cool. Mm-hmm. And where is that happening again?
1: That is at the Palisado Green, unless it's raining. Then it's at the Windsor Historical Society's facilities, and that starts at 4 p.m.
0: Very cool. Well, thank you so much, Lexi.
1: Mm-hmm.
0: The more you know. We need the doon, doon, doon, doon.
1: I have it here. I always forget where
0: it's all right. Going. You know what? I think from now on, that's just going to be the official thing. We got to get it. We'll have to have it ready.
1: I'll move it right here because it's faster there. But we got it.
0: There we go. Perfect for a Friday. Here's Adam Rodway, 93.9 Virgin Radio.
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2: Well, Olivia Wilde was on the Call Her Daddy podcast with Alex Cooper, where she talked about her romance with Harry Styles, and she said it made people upset, and that I guess their 10-year age gap was something that really upset people. But I don't think she really fully understands what actually upset people. I'm going to play the clip first, and then we'll discuss.
3: Why is it? I don't know. People were pissed. I think that it had also had a lot to do with the kind of parasocial relationship people had with him, which is a burden that is very weighty and not something I envy, and he carries it with grace.
2: I'm just playing that first because that, yes, like there is like a lot of people have a parasocial relationship, especially with Harry Styles.
4: Yeah.
2: Where they're like, he's mine, he's mine, he's mine. But there's more to it too.
4: Yeah. Because, I mean, cause he's dated a lot of people and I feel out of all the people he's dated, she wasn't very well liked.
2: No, she goes on to say a little bit more about their relationship, but
3: it's wild because I mean, we had the loveliest relationship. We existed in this like little bubble, and the judgment never really like got into that bubble, which was a miracle and a real testament to like, to us like making that happen. I think that people were mad. They were just, it's almost like the happiness made them mad.
2: She thinks that her happiness is what upset people. I don't think it's your happiness. I think it's the fact that you were his director in a movie and it made everybody on the set uncomfortable.
4: Yeah. So there was like a subordinate issue there for sure. I think that that's huge. I do think that people have feelings about age gaps, both depending on what way the age gap's going and the genders, incorporated in it. People have different feelings on it. So that, did that factor into it? Probably a little bit, but, I think you're right, Lexi. I think it was more the work environment.
2: Yeah, because everybody was like uncomfortable. It ended up with like being like one of the most awkward press tours ever in the history of existence.
4: It was so awkward.
2: It was just unprofessional.
4: Yeah.
2: And it was like, because here's the thing is it's like if that was a man director and his female lead.
4: Yes.
2: People would see it very differently and we wouldn't be calling it like, oh, they're being sexist to me. It's like, no.
4: Yeah.
2: It's just the fact that you're his director and you're in a position of power.
4: Mm-hmm.
2: Other things that got misconstrued, if you will. Charlie XCX had previewed a song before, and now it's been out. It's out. But I think the dance floor is dead, so now we're making rock music, is what she had said.
4: Yes.
2: And she made it, like, her caption. And then Madonna, like, posted a rebuttal being like, if your dance floor's dead, maybe you're playing the wrong music. And people were like, oh, she's shading everybody. So she finally came out to Rolling Stone and said that it was about her own music. She was saying that, like, she's not making dance floor music anymore. She's making rock music.
4: Mm-hmm.
2: Everyone was like, oh, she's shading us. And she's like, no, it's just about how I want to move on from the brat era.
4: Yeah.
2: She says, my husband runs a dance music label. There's been such a wealth of incredible dance electronic adjacent records that have been coming out recently, whether it's Slater or Underscores or Pink Panthers. Dance music is an incredible place. It's strictly about her own music, which was very obvious to every normal and sane person who read the quote.
4: Yeah.
2: Like, it's like, she's just trying to move on because she had such a big era for Brat. She's just trying to move forward.
4: Yes.
2: Is what she's trying to say. Like, she's like, it's dead. We're moving on.
4: Yeah.
2: It was not shade.
4: Yeah. But you know what? That's what people do, man. They'll misconstrue.
2: Yep.
4: Oh, man.
2: And finally, a Recording Academy member, Adam Murder Bearson, talked about BTS and the Grammys, like how we were talking about the new category and how we're like, is this them trying to shut them out? He said, quote, BTS ARMY should make a push for Arirang to win Album of the Year and not be marginalized with Best Asian Pop Music category. I think it's great if smaller artists could get recognized, but not BTS. BTS is way too big and way too important of a group to be falling into this trap.
4: You know how I feel about this. I want them to walk away with all of it.
2: Yeah.
4: It's like, yeah, you can take the, you know, the all the different Asian categories that they've made, we think specifically for them, but then take the others
2: as well. Yep.
4: Be like, gotcha.
2: And also that.
4: Yes.
2: And that's what's up so far on 93.9 Virgin Radio.

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0: Windsor's number one hit music station, 93.9 Virgin Radio. It is mornings with Kim and Lexi. For your weather for today, we've kind of been lucky, I think. I mean, despite we had that crazy, you know, windstorm and rain and all that jazz, it's been pretty good. Today we're going to see a little bit more sun, some cloud moving in, but I don't think anything that's going to be, crazy. A high of, 25 for today. And, currently we're at 13 or 55.
1: Kim, did you know that Taylor Swift debuted 20 years ago today?
0: 20 years ago.
1: Yeah.
0: makes me feel super old. Probably makes her feel old too.
1: Right?
0: Like when you think about it, she's probably like, what? That is
1: like
0: insane.
1: A long time.
0: Yeah.
1: She's got fans that aren't even that old.
0: Nope. She's got fans of all ages. Just like, I don't know. That's crazy. When you look at like just like her career as a whole, and it's like, and it feels like girl is nowhere near done. I don't know.
1: So speaking of debut, on her debut album, she has Picture to Burn, right?
0: The
1: song. And do you know about how there's a homophobic version?
0: Okay. what is that phenomenon called?
1: Like where? Mandela effect?
0: Yes.
1: Oh no, this is just the truth. This
0: no, I know,
1: oh,
0: but
1: okay.
0: Forever I thought that was what it was because I'm like, oh my God, did I imagine that that was the actual words?
1: No, she just changed it.
0: Yes. And I tried to find the version that I thought exists and I haven't yet been able to find
1: it.
0: You found it?
1: Yeah. It's called, you said to type in homophobic version.
0: Okay.
1: But, I don't know what point in the song it comes from. It's coming up at some point, but basically what it is that she says, I'll just tell them that you're gay.
0: Yeah.
1: Oh, here it is. Saying sorry to me, but daddy's gonna show you how sorry you'll be. But she's like, I'll just tell them that you're gay.
0: Yes. Yeah. And I like in my mind, I'm like, did I imagine that? Because at some point, that version obviously was taken off the shelves and I never heard it again. And I'm sitting there going, wait a minute, that's not the words or am I wrong? Did I imagine this?
1: Right.
0: So it is real.
1: It is and real. She went to go see O'Mary, a play on Broadway, which is very, very gay with Travis Kelce. And they posted a picture with her after in the cast and they posted the lyrics, like the I'll tell them that you're gay lyrics.
0: Oh my gosh.
1: About gay. And then they had to change it. So I think her team reached out and said, no.
0: They probably like, we have a look that we're going for and that's not it.
1: Yeah.
0: please adjust. Okay. I feel so much better though. You have no idea how much that eases my mind that I didn't just make that up in my own mind.
1: No, that is a real lyric that she changed.
0: Oh,
1: happy 20th anniversary of debuting Taylor Swift.
0: Yeah.
1: She is with I Knew It, I Knew You on 93.9.

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2: Grammy-nominated producer Tay Keith has passed. So the 29-year-old was found dead in his apartment on Thursday. No foul play is suspected, and his cause of death has yet to be determined. Now, Tay Keith, if you don't know, is known for his work with Travis Scott, Cardi B, Eminem, and Beyonce, just to name a few. The list is long. He was also Forbes magazine's Producer of the Year back in 2024. The Mexican village in Windsor is actually expected to be ready for the second weekend of Carousel of Nations. Now, the fire happened earlier this week, which then, of course, put the event in jeopardy. The fire wasn't in Windsor Eats. It was in a close building, which was causing smoke issues and obviously smoke damage. And now a deep cleaning at Windsor Eats has been underway and will have to pass an

0: Mutual. She said, quote, even though I told him to file the divorce papers, I was speaking out of anger and just frustration. She also mentioned that they are still pursuing having a baby together despite all of that, which I think is crazy. And I guess Jelly started dating already. And she said she's just going to focus on herself. So he's dating other people. She's working on herself, but they're still going to
1: have a baby.
0: Yeah.
1: Sure.
0: I know, right? I'm just kind of like, I'll get back to you in about a couple months and see if you're still on that same path.
1: Yeah.
0: Cause that seems, I don't even know how to put that politely. That seems a little crazy. Like,
1: if you want to have a child with this person and have a family together, why are you getting a divorce then?
0: Yeah. I feel like
1: it's not like too late.
0: Yeah.
1: Like you, it's not like you already have a baby. You know what I mean? Like you're not actively, she didn't say she's already pregnant.
0: No. And you know what? Like, cause this is from an episode of her podcast.
1: Yeah.
0: So I'm like, is there a lot of context missing? Are we just picking pieces out? Right. So I'm like, did she basically say like, oh, we're going to work on it because, you know, we want to stay together and we want to eventually have a family. That seems a little bit more normal. But working
1: then
0: on
1: filing it, actively filing a divorce and trying for a baby.
0: Yes, you need to work on that, not just be like, yes, file. And yeah, there's a lot going on there.
1: Yeah.
0: And I'm sure we're going to hear more as it comes. And that's your FYI 93.9 Virgin Radio.

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0: 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Sunshine for today with a high of 25, and currently we're at 14 or 57.
1: Today is the day that we get to talk about Father's Day because it's on a Sunday.
0: Yeah.
1: So we won't be here together anyway. So we want to talk about Father's Day, and what we did for Mother's Day we really had fun with. So we wanted to try it again for Father's Day, which was best TV or movie dads. And we've got some comments from people already on our Facebook and Instagram pages with some good examples. And I like being surprised by some that I like wouldn't have thought of.
0: Yeah.
1: Well, one that I wouldn't have thought of because I haven't seen it in full, but the dad from Bluey is one that somebody commented, and he's number one on so many lists that I've seen.
0: Oh, I
1: Bandit the dog.
0: Yes, I was looking at a couple of different lists just to see what where people were going with it, and I was surprised and kind yes and no, because my kids caught the tail end, or I should say my son caught the tail end of Bluey. And Bluey was so significant in his life. Like, he loved Bluey, but more so kids even younger than him. I saw the phenomenon of how Bluey just took over households and the family dynamic of Bluey. So
1: they said that what solidifies his number one spot is that he shows up every time, meets his kids in their world, and makes even the ordinary moments feel like something special.
0: Yeah.
1: But, I mean, that's the nicest thing you can say about somebody, I think.
0: Right? Yeah.
1: But we want to know from you. They can be an animated character. It can be a real person. It can be anything in between. We want to know who your favorite or who the best TV or movie dad is. Obviously, Mufasa.
0: Mufasa is so good. Yes. You can give us a call at 519-792-6040 if you want to get into full description. There's also the TalkBack feature on the iHeartRadio app, which you can download for free if you don't have. And then you can also text us at 999-999. Let us know who you think the best TV movie dads are of all time.
1: And what's up for grabs is an OLG Lotto Max voucher.
0: Yes.

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1: Kim, dads love pizza.
2: Yes, they do. And this is the thing. Dads are always like when it comes to moms and dads, moms will usually like let you know, drop the subtle hints of what they want for Mother's Day. But dads are just kind of like, they just go about their day.
1: Mm-hmm.
2: And if you get them something big, awesome. You get them something small, whatever. If you, decide you want to order a pizza, I think that's going to put a smile on his face no matter what.
1: Yeah. I don't think you can go wrong with getting your dad a pizza for Father's Day. And, my dad is vegetarian and he loves I get him the Greek pizza.
2: Yes.
1: I forget what it's called. It has a different name, I think, but it's the Greek pizza.
2: Their Greek pizza there is really good. Yeah. I would say whenever we would do a pizza night, the one thing was if you weren't going to eat your crust, my dad wanted it. Either he was going to collect them, put them on the plate and just collect them to eat them all. Or he would share them with our dog.
1: Oh yeah.
2: Which is crazy. But, either way, whatever you got planned with your dad, if you're wondering, hey, what are we going to get dad to eat? Pizza's great because you can take it out and eat it somewhere nice, or you can bring it on in because sometimes dads just want to stay in, sit in the big comfy chair and enjoy the company of their family.
1: Mm-hmm.
2: So, make sure you give Antonino's a call this weekend and, celebrate dad.
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1: A big one that's coming through a lot is Phil Dunphy from Modern Family.
0: Mm-hmm.
1: But I would like to also add Mitch and Cam from Modern Family.
0: Yeah.
1: I think that it's, I love that show. It's a great, I think it's a great family show. If you haven't seen Modern Family, it's a great one to binge.
0: Yes.
1: I think, and obviously, like, no dads on TV are perfect. No dads in general are perfect, but no dads on TV are perfect. Mm-hmm. And it's just fun to watch. They're fun ones to watch. And they, when they make mistakes, they apologize for them. You know what I mean? Like, they're just like a, good dads.
0: Oh, 100%. It's interesting to see how a lot of people tend to favor the dads that wear those flaws like a badge of honor.
1: Mm-hmm.
0: You know, one of the ones that I've seen come up, a couple people have posted, Al Bundy from Married with Children, who to me was like an incredibly flawed dad, questionable choice, but people loved him. And I think it was just kind of the crazy character. And perhaps because a couple of the little quirks that he did have were probably very reminiscent to somebody that they had in their life, mm-hmm. I think. And I think that's what makes it a little bit more real.
1: Another thing like that is Bob Belcher. Like, people usually, he's sarcastic, and that's one of his character traits, right? And he gets, like, he's, like, salty and whatever, and he's like, but he's always supporting his kids, who are really weird.
0: Yes.
1: And he's always, like, if they're, like, they want to do this thing, he's like, okay. Like, he's, like, very supportive in that sense, and, like, he might be dragging his feet, but he's going to do what they want.
0: Yeah.
1: Know?
0: Yeah.
1: So he lets his children be themselves, and he doesn't judge them, and...
0: I love that.
1: He's just like, but he's doing it.
0: If you want to share your favorite TV dad or movie dad, what we have up for grabs is the $100 Lotto Max voucher with Encore. So ways that you can reach us, you can text at 99999. You can also do the talkback feature on the iHeartRadio app and let us know who your favorite movie and TV dad is.

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1: So I was absent yesterday because Wednesday night we had a viewing for one of my favorite awards shows, the Las Culturistas Culture Awards.
0: Mm-hmm.
1: To summarize, they are a kind of parody, silly awards show where Matt Rogers and Bowen Yang, the hosts of the Las Culturistas podcast, give away awards for different categories of silly things and such.
0: Mm-hmm.
1: And there's always performances for each Song of the Year nominee. But they also had a few different awards that were not, like, with nominations. There was, like, Titan of Culture went to Will Ferrell. And there was an award for Lisa Kudrow.
0: Mm-hmm.
1: 'Cause she won, oh, I forget what the name of the award was, but she won, like, the Lifetime Achievement or something like that award.
0: Yeah.
1: And Ben Platt, last year on the awards show, sang a cover of Diet Pepsi by Addison Rae, and it's the best thing I've ever heard. They're just going to keep having him one up himself. He has one of the best voices ever, and he sang something to honor Lisa Kudrow.
0: Oh no.

0: like, it's so beautiful. I'm like, I'm gonna cry. Oh my god.
1: They won't take you to the vet. You're obviously not their favorite pet. Oh, smelly cat. Oh.
0: He like goes, the Bob Barker marionettes come out.
2: What?
0: And there's like marionettes of cats. And then he goes on and he's like singing.
1: It's not your fault.
0: Oh my god.

0: gospel
1: just
0: choir.
1: Send
0: the,
1: it.
0: The Bob Barker marionettes, like, it, and we were just sitting there like,
1: no kidding. Oh my God.
0: You're like, he can sing. We're like, sing the dictionary already.
1: It's so over the top. I love it. But like, all of a sudden, like, you get into it. And I was like, wait a minute. Is that a chorus?
0: Mm-hmm.
1: Oh my gosh.
0: So good.
1: That is perfection. Way to take something like, you know, that was funny and had its moment and then just make it soar again.
0: Mm-hmm.
1: Oh, that was perfect.
0: Right?
1: Yeah. Chef's kiss.
0: Mm-hmm.
1: I don't even have anything else to say, but other than the fact that I want these, the marionettes?
0: Yeah. The Bob Barker marionettes.
1: Yeah. Yeah. Yes.
0: Look it up if you want to. Smelly Cat, the Las Culturistas Culture Awards, if you want to see the full performance.
1: Yes. You need to see the full performance. Mm-hmm. Here's Spin on 93.9 Virgin Radio.

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0: 93.9 Virgin Radio with Jimmy Fine, and it's mornings with Kim and Lexi. Sunshine in the forecast. Wind, a little bit of wind kicking in, with a high of 25. Humidex, making it feel like 27, which isn't too bad, and, currently 14 or 57.
1: Kim, I got so convinced that I had discovered a Mandela effect that I posted it on the Mandela Effect Reddit.
0: How did it go?
1: Not well. Apparently, I'm alone in it.
0: Oh, no.
1: But I'm not alone because the reason that I was so inspired to do so is that another person in the room was with me. And yeah. I was like, okay.
0: Somebody validated it. So you're like, oh, maybe this is a thing.
1: Maybe there's other people. Mm-hmm. You're going to laugh at me, but that's okay. I was talking with my wife, and she was saying how her mom only listens to Indian music and Bollywood music, except for Clay Aiken. So that's the only English artist that she'll listen to is Clay Aiken. And we're all like, oh my gosh, haha, that's like really specific and wild.
0: It's random. Yeah, yeah.
1: And then Rasha's like, yeah, yeah. Like, I don't know. She's really loved him on American Idol. And I said, what? She's like, yeah, he was second place on the second season of American Idol. And I said, I thought Clay Aiken was like Bob Dylan style old, like friends with Bob Dylan making folk music and things like that from that time. You're telling me he was on American Idol in 2003 and that's how he became famous? I, like, could picture him, too. Like, gray hair. Like, he was wearing a flannel. Like, I could see this Clay Aiken in my brain. And to me, he was friends with Bob Dylan, and he's that old. But everybody in the room was like, what are you talking about? Except for my other one other friend, Lauren. And she was like, me too! She was like, that's who I thought... my whole world seems flipped upside down. And we're, like, Googling Clay Aiken, like, no... So, I don't know who that is.
0: I think you and your friend Lauren need to do some further investigating to find out what brought you to this conclusion, for sure.
1: I'm trying to figure it out, like, but, is there somebody else we're picturing?
0: Well, this is my question, because now we're into investigative mode with this. The Clay Aiken that you're picturing, does it look like the actual Clay Aiken?
1: Not at all.
0: So you're, like, envisioning somebody else. And now we got to figure out who it is. It's like obviously somebody who either, you know, did some collaboration and work with Bob Dylan or was around that circle.
1: Or just like that time period. Like that's the time period I associate him with.
0: What does he look like? What does he wear?
1: He's wearing like a red flannel. He's got gray hair and he definitely plays an acoustic guitar.
0: Oh, does he have a scarf or a hat?
1: Not necessarily, no.
0: Okay. And does he sound the same as actual Clay Aiken?
1: I would have to listen to double check because apparently I don't know who Clay Aiken is.
0: So now we are going to be comparing, we're going to be comparing the actual Clay Aiken to...
1: Clay Aiken in my head.
0: Yes.
1: Anybody else, did anybody else think Clay Aiken was like Bob Dylan level old? Or did everybody else know he was on American Idol season 2?
0: I always knew him for American Idol.
1: So it might 100%. Just be me.
0: Yeah.
1: If you think you know who I'm talking about, please let me know.
0: Yeah, we need to put this to rest. Please help, Lexi.
1: Because I'm never going to believe that he's not Bob Dylan. I'm from a timeline where that's who he was, I think. Maybe.
0: Yeah, yeah.
1: Across his timelines.
0: Yeah. Well, we're going to figure out how we got here. And then we'll get back to you.
1: Thank you so much. I appreciate it.
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0: 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It's Shaboozy.
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1: Grammy-nominated producer Tay Keith has passed away. So the 29-year-old was found dead in his apartment on Thursday. No foul play is suspected, and his cause of death has yet to be determined. If you don't know, Tay Keith is best known for his work with Travis Scott, Cardi B, Eminem, and Beyonce, just to name a few. Dude's worked with so many great and talented musicians. He was also Forbes magazine's Producer of the Year for 2024. The Mexican Village in Windsor is expected to be ready for the second weekend of Carousel of Nations. So there was a fire earlier this week that was putting that event in jeopardy. No one knew what was going to happen. I mean, thankfully, Windsor Eats wasn't the building that was on fire, but they did have some smoke damage. So they've been doing a deep clean over at Windsor Eats. And I guess what the next step will be, they have to pass an inspection before they can reopen. Now, the village is expected to reopen Friday, complete with tacos and margaritas. This is the second and final weekend of Carousel of Nations that's put on by the Multicultural Council of Windsor and Essex County. Ooh. Bunny XO. There's been lots of talk about her and her soon-to-be ex-husband, Jelly Roll. This is the question, right? But she recently posted a new podcast episode giving us a little bit more insight surrounding her and Jelly Roll's divorce. Now, she said that they had a big argument on Mother's Day that ended with her packing her bags and telling him to file. She didn't disclose what the fight was about. And she also said that this is not mutual. Now, she said, you know, even though I told him to file the divorce papers, I was speaking out of anger and frustration. And she mentioned that despite all of this, they are still pursuing having a baby together, which is crazy.
2: Why, though?
1: Yeah.
2: Is my question.
1: Because especially, I guess, Jelly Roll has started dating already, and she said she's going to focus on herself. So what's going on? I don't know.
2: I'm just confused as to why you would want to.
1: We all are. And I'm sure more info is going to come out. Another podcast episode to give us all a little bit more context to all of this. But that is your FYI on 93.9 Virgin Radio.

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2: Me not working hard. Yeah, right. Picture that with a Kodak. Or better yet, go to Times Square, take a picture of me with a Kodak. Took my life from negative to positive. I just want y'all to know that. And tonight, let's enjoy life. 50

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0: 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And it's Mornings with Kim and Lexi. With a quick weather check, we'll see some sun and cloud for today with a high of 25. Currently, we are at 16 or 61.
1: It's Fresh Taste Friday. And I asked my wife, actually, if she had a request for this Fresh Taste Friday.
0: Mm-hmm.
1: And somebody that we've been talking about a lot is Bella Kay. And part of the reason is that people have been talking about her a lot recently. She had a song that recently was on the Billboard charts that went off or took off.
0: Mm-hmm.
1: And Rashi was looking her up when somebody brought her up. And Rashi was like, does she look like me? And I was like, yes. It's like the facial expressions. I put a picture on our page so you can see Kim.
0: Mm-hmm.
1: But she's like, she kind of looks like my wife a little bit. And like some of the way that they move their facial
0: yes.
1: expressions.
0: Like, yep.
1: I'm like... Because Rashi was like, I've never felt this way. Like, where I opened up my phone, I went, is that, does she look like me?
0: Yes.
1: And Rashi was like, I didn't want to say it and be like, oh my gosh, she's so beautiful. Does she look like me?
0: Yeah.
1: But, so we've been talking a lot about Bella Kay. And this is the song that, you might recognize, like, that recently.
0: That went, yeah.
1: It's called I Love It, I Love It, I Love It.

0: That's I Love It, I Love It, I Love It.
1: Mm-hmm.
0: And so Bella Kay is an American pop singer-songwriter based in Orlando, Florida. She cited Rihanna, Olivia Rodrigo, Lizzie McAlpine, and Sabrina Carpenter as her musical influences. Her musical style has been described as indie pop. This past May, it was announced she'll be opening for Noah Kahan on the Great Divide tour, and she will also be opening for Gracie Abrams on the Look at My Life tour. So she's going to be busy.
1: Cool. Yeah.
0: The song, I Love It, I Love It, I Love It, and the song that I'm going to play for you, Say It, is from the EP she just released, and those songs will also be on her upcoming album releasing July 12th. So the song that I chose to play today is called Say It, Say. And here's Say It, Say by Bella Kay. Sorry, rhymes. That's so fun. Here it is on 93.9 Virgin Radio.

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11: What's up? 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

0: 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A high of 25 with sunshine and currently 16 or 61.
1: As I'm sure you know by now. 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
0: Kind of, yes.
1: Anyway, I'm sure you know by now we're doing Best Friend Weekend giveaways and this week we're headed to Grand Bend.
0: Yes, it is Virgin Radio sending you on some of the best summer road trips right across Ontario. 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
1: I could use that for my trip to Grand Bend next week.
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0: Yes.
1: And we'll give you a keyword. 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
0: Yeah, that's simple. 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
1: Well, Olivia Wilde was on the Call Her Daddy podcast with Alex Cooper, where she discussed her relationship with Harry Styles and how it made people upset. And she thinks that part of it is their 10-year age gap. Here's a clip.
2: Why is it? I don't know. People were pissed. I think that it also had a lot to do with the kind of parasocial relationship people had with him, which is a burden that is very weighty and not something I envy. And he carries it with grace. It's wild because, I mean, we had the loveliest relationship. We existed in this like little bubble, and the judgment never really like got into that bubble.
1: Right. So there is a parasocial relationship, more so with Harry Styles and probably a lot of other celebrities, where they have like, they feel this claim to him.
3: Yeah.
1: But he's dated a lot of other people, and it was definitely more for her. And there's a reason for that, and there's like an actual legitimate reason that she doesn't talk about at all, which is the fact that she was his director and he was the lead of a movie.
3: Yeah.
1: So there's this like power imbalance.
3: Yes.
1: And also like people from the movie stated how uncomfortable it was, and it made for the most awkward press tour of all time.
3: I remember that press tour. It was painful to watch.
1: It's just, it's unprofessional. And like, she was trying to say like, why do we always do this to women? Trying to say it was about her age difference and it was about like all these other things. And I'm like, I don't think it has to do with that. Like actually, like if you were a man dating your female lead, people would also have an issue with that.
3: Yes. I mean, I do say like there are people out there that do take issue with age gaps. Mm-hmm. And I will say it does seem like it does hit women harder when they decide to date.
1: Absolutely.
3: Younger, for sure. So I can understand why she's moving in that direction, but it's like, girl, that's not the whole picture.
1: No,
3: and I think you know that.
1: Yes, you're ignoring the main points.
3: Yeah.
1: Charlie XCX. She previewed a song a while ago, and now the full song's out. But when she had previewed it, the song lyrics were, I think the dance floor is dead, so now we're making rock music. And people seemed to think that she was throwing shade at people, and Madonna even made a post online being like, if your dance floor is dead, maybe you're playing the wrong music. Charlie XCX has now spoken to Rolling Stone, and she said that it was strictly about her own music and her own album Brat. Because, like, Brat was, like, a huge... We had Brat Summer, and, like, everybody was talking about Brat. Mm-hmm. So she said, quote, my husband runs a dance music label. There's been such a wealth of incredible dance electronic adjacent records that have been coming out recently, whether it's Slater or Underscores or Pink Panthers. Dance music is an incredible place. Like, she was only talking about her own.
3: Yeah. Not the genre itself. She's not like, dance music. She was talking about her time.
1: Her own
3: time.
1: Dance floor is dead.
3: I was going to say, her time with dance music is dead.
1: Like, she went on to say that, like, if she made more dance music, it wouldn't have heart. Like, she's like, I've
3: completed that era of my life.
1: Own. Yeah. Yes. She's like, for me to have any emotion in my music, I have to move on.
3: Mm-hmm.
1: And finally, the Recording Academy member Adam Murder Beerson talked about BTS and the Grammys that we discussed. And he said, quote, BTS ARMY should make a push for Arirang to win Album of the Year and not be marginalized with Best Asian Pop Music category. I think it's great if smaller artists could get recognized, but not BTS. BTS is way too big and way too important of a group to be falling into this trap.
3: I just want BTS to just walk away with all of it. Oh, you're going to give us specific categories? Cool. We'll take that and this. Thank you.
1: Yep, exactly. They'll take it all. And that's What's Up So Far on 93.9 Virgin Radio. I'm free.

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0: Windsor's number one hit music station, 93.9 Virgin Radio, and it is Mornings with Kim and Lexi. It's not Father's Day today, but
1: it's our Father's Day day in the studio.
0: Exactly. So we're celebrating Father's Day today, and getting everybody geared up and ready for Father's Day weekend.
1: Mm-hmm. Mm-hmm. And we have a special guest, our resident father, and that is my dad. And my dad, he does all the things. He is the cooker, the cleaner, the sewer, the all around the house person, and he's who I ask before I Google something. So I want to introduce my dad, Rick. Hi, Dad.
2: Hi, how are you?
1: Good, how are you? Happy early Father's Day.
2: Thank you. Hi, Kim.
0: Hi, happy Father's Day.
2: Thank you.
1: A fun fact, actually, is that my dad was Kim's music teacher.
0: Yes.
1: So she knows him, too.
0: Yes. We wanted to, because we're talking about Father's Day, and one of the biggest questions I think people have for Father's Day is, like, what do dads want? Because dads are not commonly the type that will, like, drop hints and say, oh, you know what I could really use?
1: Mm-hmm.
0: But dads definitely can use things and definitely have things that they want and they love. So who better to ask than a dad?
1: Yeah. Like, what do you think that we should, if you're like, I don't know what to get my dad, what's a dad gift you think that dads would like, Dad?
2: Wow. I mean, Kim, you're right on, you know, like, if people ask me, and I always get in trouble with my wife, she says, what do you want to go? I don't need anything, you know, so of course drives her crazy. I find that the best gifts are the ones that show that somebody knows me, that they've watched or listened or paid attention to what I'm interested in. And it's not only is the gift cool that way, but the noticing and the caring and the intentionality make it the best gift ever.
0: Mm-hmm.
2: You know, it tells me that somebody knows me.
0: I agree. I think universally that's a great idea, but I think sometimes, you know, when it comes to Mother's Day and Father's Day, we go to like general gifts.
1: Yeah.
0: And we don't think, what is something that this person specifically could appreciate?
1: Do you have a favorite gift that you've received?
2: Okay, it's going to sound really corny, but my children.
1: Oh, that's so sweet. I thought you were going to say Storyworth, to be honest.
2: Oh, you know what? So if I rule out people, oh, yes. Have you explained what Storyworth is?
1: No, I haven't. It's basically like it emails you, I believe, prompts each week, and it asks you like questions about your life. And in the end, they make you a little book full of all your stories. And so you can pick the questions, or it will pick the questions for you. And it's just like, because I know, Dad, you were working on like a blog for a while, and I knew he loved doing that. So I wanted to give him another outlet and place to write.
2: It's very cool. And I have a whole bunch stored, and when I get to the maximum number, because they'll ask me a new one, I go, oh, this one's better, you know, that kind of thing. No, that was a great gift.
0: And I've never heard of that. So that I think is wonderful that you guys bring that up, because, you know, somebody out there may have a dad that they'd be going, oh my God, this would be perfect for my dad.
1: Mm-hmm.
0: So
2: yeah,
0: it's
2: Storyworth, like Worth.
1: Yes.
2: Yeah, it's cool, especially if there's somebody who, you know, likes to write a little bit and all that kind of thing. Another great gift is people who, like Lexi, who spend time and effort making something. You know, like Lexi's really good about making specific gifts for people and cards and that kind of thing. And that's really cool.
1: Yeah, handmade things.
0: Yeah.
1: Because it shows that it's about, like, gifts are usually about, like, time and effort and noticing, right?
2: Yeah. Another one is like time is a precious commodity, especially when you're getting up in age, like one of the three people here on the phone. and time spent with people and with someone is priceless. And, as we age, we drift apart and everything. So, I always find that just one-on-one time is really a great gift too.
0: Mm-hmm. I think we've just dropped some of like the best gift ideas.
1: Yeah. So you look no further. We've
0: yes.
1: got you.
0: Yes. So hopefully, if anyone's been stuck, in regards to what to get their dad in their life, for Father's Day, now you got a few things to play with there.
1: Thanks, Dad, for joining us. I'm excited to be able to shout out my dad and say happy Father's Day to the best dad ever. If you want to shout out your dad, the TalkBack feature on the iHeartRadio app. It's a little microphone. If you're listening to our station on the iHeartRadio app, the TalkBack is the little microphone. You mm-hmm. click it, you get 30 seconds. You can give a shout out to your dad. We want to play some shout outs to some dads today.
0: Yeah. So make sure you head on over to the iHeartRadio app, download it for free, and give us a TalkBack. Shout out your dad mm-hmm. for Father's Day. Here's Olivia Rodrigo. 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
1: So Canada's historic first World Cup victory was overshadowed by an injury to Ismael Kone. Now, the midfielder injured his left leg after being tackled from behind in the second half, sending the 24-year-old right to the ground. If you saw it, you know what we're talking about. Videos and photos, obviously, everywhere. Kone was treated on the field before being brought off on a stretcher. And then, less than 10 minutes later, Kone's replacement, Nathan Saliba, basically scored Canada's fourth goal in the 6-0 win. Whoa. And held up Kone's jersey in a very emotional tribute. Mm-hmm. So what a big moment, not only for, you know, the World Cup, but specifically for Canada. So mm-hmm. I love that. The Mexican village in Windsor is expected to be ready for the second weekend of Carousel of Nations. So there was a fire earlier this week, which put the event in jeopardy. Everybody was kind of like, what's going on here? What's the damage like? Now, thankfully, the fire didn't happen inside Windsor Eats. It was a building close to, and it was mostly smoke damage. They are currently doing some major deep cleaning, and we'll have to have an inspection done before they can reopen. But the village is expected to reopen with tacos and margaritas. Bunny XO posted a new podcast

0: but we are just going to raise Little Nugget as one big happy family. Interesting, considering Jelly, I guess, started dating recently, but she said she's just going to be focusing on herself. So, yeah, I know.
1: I have more questions than I have answers.
0: We all have a lot of questions, and I'm sure there'll be a lot more that'll be dropped as we move through this together. And that is your FYI, 93.9 Virgin Radio.

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1: New keyword now.
2: It's that time, 9 o'clock right on the nose. You know what it is. We got a new keyword for our Best Friend Weekend that could be sending you to Grand Bend.
3: You got a whole bunch of stuff. You get hotel stay. You get some gift cards to a spa, a winery, to see some theater, a bar.
2: Gas is paid for. You got that gas
3: spending
2: card.
3: Spending money.
2: All of it. 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
3: The hardest part is choosing your best friend because it's all planned for you otherwise.
2: Yes. Yeah. So, naturally, you need to know that keyword to punch it into our website to get qualified for the Best Friend weekend. And that keyword for this hour is...
3: tropical.
2: Mm-hmm.
3: T-R-O-P-I-C-A-L. Tropical.
2: Yes, tropical is your keyword this hour. 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

0: Windsor's number one hit music station, 93.9 Virgin Radio. And hey, what's going on? It's Kim Scott and Lexi Farr. Hey, we are kind of celebrating Father's Day early because we won't be here on Sunday, right?
1: And then the day after feels a little too late.
0: So. Yeah. Yes. So, that's what we're doing right now, celebrating fathers and everything to do with Father's Day.
1: And if you want to shout out your dad, we are taking talk back messages. If you go on the iHeartRadio app, hit that little microphone, send a little shout out. Happy Father's Day to your dad, if you'd like to, if your dad's a Virgin Radio listener, or even if he's not, you want to shout him out, let us know.
0: Yeah, let us know, shout him out, tell us everything that you love about your dad, or maybe send like some kind of cryptid message, right?
1: Like inside a joke.
0: I feel like that's the thing. People have so many inside jokes with their dad, so you can share that, definitely. And we're also talking about your favorite TV and movie dad.
1: Dads that really were impactful to you, or you think were the best at what they did.
0: Yeah. Mine for me was Danny Tanner. Like that was the first one that kind of came to mind for me. Just was like such a wholesome dad. He definitely had like this weirdness about everything needing to be overly clean. Like that was his obsession, which I kind of found was like funny in a quirky sort of way, but just like an overall great dad. So I loved him.
1: One that's coming up from a lot of people is Philip Banks or Uncle Phil.
0: Yeah.
1: From the Fresh Prince of Bel-Air.
0: Yeah.
1: And they're saying he was the best, not only as a dad, but as an uncle.
0: Yes. But who is your favorite dad? Who sticks out to you? And it could be, like, there's so many over the course of, like, television history, right? And movie history. So let us know. You can text us at 999-999, also 519-792-6040. And that talkback feature on the iHeartRadio app also.
1: And up for grabs is our last pair this week of Landmark, or not pair, it's actually a four-pack.
0: Yes.
1: Of tickets and treats vouchers to Landmark Cinemas.
0: Yes. So if you want those tickets and treats vouchers to Landmark Cinemas, let us know who your favorite TV

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0: Windsor's number one hit music station, 93.9 Virgin Radio, and it's Mornings with Kim and Lexi. A quick weather check is sun and cloud for today with a high of 25, feeling like 27. Currently we're at 19 or 66.
1: We want to give a shout out. Happy Father's Day, Dad. Love, Samantha Janice. So
0: yes.
1: Mr. Samantha Janice's dad.
0: Yes.
1: Happy Father's Day.
0: Happy Father's Day. And we're talking about fathers, specifically movie fathers, TV fathers, some of the ones that maybe stuck out to you as memorable and your favorites.
1: And I can't believe I didn't mention this one. And it wasn't until somebody texted, because I've mentioned before how much I love this movie and how it makes me cry. And
0: mm-hmm.
1: I can't help it. But here, I'm going to play a clip of it.
2: We'll take hotcakes and sausage.
3: Sorry, sir. We stopped serving breakfast.
2: What are you talking about? We're 4 seconds late.
3: No, you're 30 minutes and 4 seconds late. We stopped serving breakfast at 10:30.
2: Horse! No. Don't cry. I'm sorry. I wasn't cursing at you. I was cursing at the lady.
4: Nice parenting.
2: Hey, thanks. Are you my therapist? Take a walk.
1: Take a walk.
2: We'll get you one of those Happy Meals. You got a Happy Meal? Can we get a Happy Meal? Will somebody get you a Happy Meal?
0: It's
1: Samantha
0: so good.
1: Texted that one in, and she said, the way he took care of Julian and in the Grown Ups movie as well. It's one of my favorite movies to watch.
0: Yeah. I don't know, man. Adam Sandler does top notch dad stuff. And it's funny because that was one of my favorite movies I watched over and over. I can cite that mm-hmm. like crazy. And it's crazy being a parent now, how often I reference it.
1: Adam Sandler as a dad in most movies has this sort of Bob Belcher effect I was talking about, where he's mm-hmm. like begrudgingly endorsing his, like, helping his children. Like, he's like, he might be like, oh my God, of course we'll do that.
0: Yes.
1: Like, you know what I mean? Like, he has that.
0: Yeah, it's that, it's a great vibe.
1: Mm-hmm.
0: I love it. But if you have a particular, dad, whether it be movie or TV that, you want to share with us and why you like them, you can let us know by text, 999-999, or use that talkback feature on the iHeartRadio app, as, we have those Landmark Cinemas tickets and treats vouchers up for grabs if you let us know. So yeah, here's Dracula on 93.9 Virgin Radio.

0: 93.9 Virgin Radio, and it's Mornings with Kim and Lexi. Currently, we're at 19 or 66, and talking favorite movie and TV dads in just response of like Father's Day. That's going to be just days away this coming Sunday.
1: Mm-hmm. We got a talk back here from a listener.
2: For best dad, I vote for Tom Cruise in the War of the Worlds remake. He's a single dad who's obviously made some mistakes. He's not perfect, but he gets his kids through an alien invasion in one piece. So I think he gets bonus points for that. TGIF.
0: Okay, yeah, for sure. You know, when, like, for whatever reason, when Tina just, like, sent us that talk back, you know who I thought of? And I don't know if you've seen this movie, Lexi. Have you seen the movie John Q?
1: No.
0: Okay. That one's with Denzel Washington, and that character definitely deserves top-notch dad. So in that particular movie, Denzel Washington plays John Q, who he and his wife find out that his son has a terrible heart condition, and he needs a heart transplant that they cannot afford. And essentially, because of that, they're basically being told their kid is on, you know, borrowed time. You know, his wife frantically is like, you need to do something, do something. What does he do? He, breaks into the hospital, and basically holds people hostage and says that, you know, he's keeping these hostages until somebody gets a heart for his son.
1: Yeah.
0: And he does.
1: Wow.
0: Yeah. So it's a pretty crazy movie. Very emotional. But it's like, in the end, like one of the biggest lines in the movie is he says, I am not going to bury my son. My son is going to bury me. And then in the end, obviously he gets arrested, but he gets to see his son, and his son gets the surgery in the end. So he, you know, ultimate father,
1: ultimate
0: super,
1: father,
0: you know,
1: move. Yeah,
0: exactly. But, that's what we're looking at, for today is your favorite movie and TV dads.
1: You know, one that I saw mentioned, and I was watching a Smosh video, the YouTube channel, and they were having a daddy bracket, picking who's the best daddy.
0: Yeah.
1: Dill Pendergast from Easy A. Have you seen Easy A?
0: It's been forever since I've seen it.
1: I showed it to my parents recently, and several people, when I told them my parents hadn't seen it, they went, that's crazy, because your parents are the parents from Easy A.
0: Oh, really?
1: I know. And so it's Stanley Tucci plays Dill Pendergast. And when he goes, you know, I was gay once. And he also goes, spell it with your P's. Spell it with your P's. When she's like saying a bad word, but they don't want to say it in front of her brother.
0: Now I need to rewatch it. I need to rewatch it just for the dad.
1: Oh, he's so good. And they're like, he's picking movie night for, and she's like, he's like, well, I'm family member of the week, so I get to pick the movie night movie. And they're like, you're always family member of the week because mom picks it. And he's like, well,
0: okay.
1: Well,
0: yeah.
1: I don't know what to say. Family member of the week gets to pick the movie.
0: Landmark Cinemas tickets and treats vouchers are up for grabs. Please let us know what your favorite, dad is, whether it's a TV dad or a movie dad. 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

0: Sarah Larson on 93.9 Virgin Radio. It's Mornings with Kim and Lexi. And for today, sunshine with a high of 25, feeling like 27. And currently we're at 19 or 66.
1: 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Oshiega.
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0: 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It is Mornings with Kim and Lexi, and we are just about out of here to get ready for our weekend.
1: I've got a busy, packed weekend this weekend, Kim. I don't know about you, but mine is full to the brim.
0: I was just going to say, you have a whole lot of everything.
1: I'm kayaking today.
0: Mm-hmm.
1: A little nervous, to be honest. I'll probably fall out. tomorrow, I'm seeing the movie The Death of Robin Hood, followed by I'm seeing Ride the Cyclone at Corda, the theater in Windsor.
0: Mm-hmm.
1: And then Sunday's Father's Day. And then Monday, I come in bright and early for our shift, and then I run out of here to Grand Bend.
0: Yes. You have, like, it is a jam-packed, I'm going to say it's, like, more than a week.
1: Mm-hmm.
0: You got a weekend and a week of craziness.
1: And I haven't packed yet. I'm so nervous, because we're going to Pride after, and so I'm like, I don't know what to wear. I'm just not feeling great about any of my outfits, you know what I mean? So I'm just, like, having struggles. So I'm going to wait till all my friends that are coming with me are going to be at my house Sunday, and I'm gonna be like, okay, everybody, sit down, help me pack.
0: Oh.
1: What do I need?
0: I am full on with you with that. You know how many times I'm getting ready to go somewhere, my boyfriend will be like, you haven't packed yet? I'm like, no, I can't pack. And my justification with that is, I said, if I pack too early, I start taking things out. Mm-hmm. And then that is when I am most likely to forget something. So it is not procrastination. It is efficiency for me.
1: I'm usually an early packer because I'm so excited, but I'm not as excited about my clothes this year. I just, you know what I mean? I'm like nervous. I'm more nervous about what to wear. I don't know.
0: Well, here's the thing. I mean, you have your friends that can help you pick out mm-hmm. whatever. Like, will probably make you feel a little bit better.
1: Yeah.
0: But you're also going to be in Grand Bend before that. So maybe you'll find...
1: shopping.
0: Right. And you might be able to find something really cool there in some of the... You know, like, they have different stores that...
1: Oh, yeah.
0: You know, may have some, like, funky... I want to say, like... Just, like, something different. Not, like, not a generic outfit.
1: Yeah, a unique piece.
0: Yeah. It's not like you're looking at, like, you know, several different Walmart-type clothing stores. Mm-hmm. It's gonna be something unique, which yeah. is, I think, would be absolutely perfect for Pride.
1: Exactly.
0: So have fun with that. Plus,
1: Thank
0: your friends
1: you.
0: Are gonna be there.
1: Yes.
0: So they can help you
1: they
0: pick
1: can help
0: stuff
1: me
0: out.
1: Pick it.
0: See, now you're excited.
1: Do you have anything fun coming, Kim?
0: Nothing. No, it's just time with the kids and stuff like that. And of course, extracurriculars as usual. Mm-hmm. So we'll be busy with all that. But you have fun.
1: Thank you. Yeah. I'll see you Monday, but then I won't see you again for a week after that.
0: Yes.
1: Bye-bye.

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Good morning. How are you? It's Tessa with you on your Friday. Yes, the weekend is upon us and it feels good. It's Charlie Cardin now, the way we touch right here on Virgin Radio.

Virgin Radio. Father's Day is coming up on Sunday. Obviously, we're going to be treating Dad well in a couple days. But do we do it every day? Do we tell him that they're always doing a good job? Because apparently, like, almost 70% of dads say they wish that their partner kind of told them, hey, you know what? You're doing a really good job. So maybe tell them that, not just on Sunday.

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Virgin Radio, apparently Nicole Kidman is enjoying a secret romance with a high-profile businessman. Okay, so we're always a little bit interested in Nicole Kidman, right? But she's laying low, and we're told the relationship has been quietly developing for the past few months, and the pair have been keeping things extremely low-key so they don't get things in the public eye.

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So why don't we go out and get a drink in the West End, smoke a cigarette and talk about exes, take a couple shots and see where the night ends, stop pretending like we're just friends.

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morning. Happy Friday to you. Yeah, it's Tessa hanging with you. And if you want to reach out to me today, maybe you want to hear something, send me a text at 999-999. Sabrina Carpenter's house tour. That's coming up next right here on Virgin Radio.

Sabrina Carpenter house tour. Virgin Radio. And we're patiently waiting because I heard that this week, so maybe sometime today, she's going to be announcing her Man's Best Friend tour. So she just had a tour, but apparently she's planning another one for the new album.

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I knew it. Taylor Swift off the Toy Story 5 soundtrack, which that movie comes out today. Are you going to see it? Oh my goodness. So good. So iconic. I mean, who doesn't love a good Toy Story movie? And Taylor Swift said that she actually wrote that song in 8 hours. She saw the movie on a day at 11 a.m. and she went home and she got all motivated to write the song. And within 8 hours, it was finished.

Zara Larsson, Midnight Sun on Virgin Radio. She's going to be playing at Oceaga, and you could be seeing her live. 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We're going to put you up in a hotel 4 nights in Montreal and $1,000 spending money. Oh, my goodness. This sounds great. 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Each day is a new entry. You'll be prompted after 10 minutes to enter to win, to go to get this Oceaga experience. And this is the last weekend to do it. Good luck.

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Virgin Radio. Wasn't this the song of last summer? No, it was two summers ago already. Sabrina Carpenter Espresso Song of Summer. We didn't have a Song of Summer last year. That was crazy. I wonder what it'll be this year. Hmm?

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2: 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You will be in the draw to win a Best Friend Weekend in Grand Bend. All inclusive. Okay. It's going to be amazing. Okay. We're going to give you spending money, gas money, put you up in a hotel, dinner, spa day, the whole shebang. Just enter the word water right now for you to enter and think of who you're going to bring on this beautiful Best Friend Weekend getaway in Grand Bend. The keyword is water. Good luck.

Okay. I need to know. Any good last minute Father's Day gifts? Text me 999999 also. Yeah, we're 2 days away from Father's Day, so just an FYI. Also, 2 days away from the first day of summer. All right. Not like I've been counting. Totally.

Virgin Radio. Okay, what do you call Olivia Rodrigo fans? Are they Livvies? I think so. How you doing? It's Tessa. Okay, so she just recently told us this story where when she's performing, she has smelled certain things coming from the audience. Why? Well, some people who want to be in front row to certain shows and don't want to lose their spot wear diapers. And she says she has smelled it. She has smelled it at certain shows that she's performed at. That is insane. I don't know who does this, but people do it. She says, especially, you know, Times Square ball drop on New Year's Eve. She says everyone was wearing diapers. They sit there all day. She says, I think about that often. She's traumatized. I hate to give the satisfaction.

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Virgin Radio. You probably have seen a lot of the videos online from yesterday's Knicks championship parade in New York City. My goodness, people were going all in, and I don't even know if that's the best expression. It was a little bit out of this world, okay? I can't even describe some of the videos I've seen online. People got married. Okay, there was a couple who was married. They were engaged for 53 years. I don't know why they weren't married, but they decided on that day, yesterday, to get married. And the woman, she wore a royal blue gown that was Knicks inspired. And the guy wore a blue blazer, and they got married. Oh, yeah, yeah.

Radio. How you doing? It's Tessa with you on your Friday afternoon. You got plans this weekend. Maybe you're going to be, you know, doing things around the house. Maybe you're, you know, whatever you're doing, you're going to be listening to some music. You need a good soundtrack, probably tuning into Virgin Radio. 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Oh my gosh, it's going to be so good. Sending you to Montreal 4 nights. We're going to fly you there if you're not already there. And we are going to put you up $1,000 spending money, gold tickets. And yes, you could be there with a friend at Oceaga. Sounds amazing. 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Okay. It's as simple as that. Then you'll be prompted to win. And this is the last weekend to do it. Good luck to you.

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I don't know, maybe you've heard this, but there's a study that's been done, and it shows that the most popular female hobby is drinking coffee and doing nothing. 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

drop dead. Just after 1 o'clock on your Friday afternoon. The weekend is upon us, my friend. It feels good. Tessa hanging out with you. And I got some Justin Bieber Speed Demon by request. That's on the way. Post Malone 2 on Virgin Radio.

Virgin Radio. For all we know, there could be a wedding this weekend, okay? Paparazzi have been taking pics outside of Taylor Swift's Rhode Island beach home. It's a little creepy seeing people take pictures of her house, right? You know, it's like, take pictures anywhere else, but not somebody's home. It's kind of weird. But looks like they're planning something. Could be happening this weekend. We really don't know. We'll see.

Post Malone, Virgin Radio. We are patiently waiting for the announcement of his two albums that he's supposed to be putting out this year. We're already almost halfway through the year, but he says he's not putting out one, but two. We're ready.

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The weekend is upon us, my friend. As I usually say, Virgin Radio, it's Tessa. And hey, if you want to take us with you on the go, wherever you go this weekend, you need a good soundtrack, you can always tune in to us for free anytime with the iHeartRadio app.

Harry Styles, American Girl, Virgin Radio. Good Friday afternoon. It's Tessa, and 2 days away from the first day of summer. It's also a couple days away from Father's Day. We got to talk about our dads here, right? What's a dad without a good dad joke or a good catchphrase, right? You know what the most popular dad phrases are? Maybe you can relate. Ask your mother. That's a good one. Money doesn't grow on trees. I'm not made of money. And I'm not going to tell you again, but this one I love. If you were told to jump off a cliff, would you?

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Virgin Radio. I hope you have a great rest of your Friday and an even better weekend. My name's Tessa. It was so nice to hang out with you all week. Shannon will be back on Monday, okay? I will talk to you soon. Have a great day. It's Virgin Radio.

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your number one hit music station. It's Virgin Radio with Luke and Ray in the afternoon. Happy Friday. Summer officially kicking off on Sunday, although it feels like it's been summer for a while now. And also, don't forget, Sunday is also Father's Day.

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1: Luke, last night I was scrolling through Instagram, as you do, and I came across this post from a girl named Taylor Black, and she had a question that I thought I would love to ask to you.
2: If every job in the world paid the exact same salary, janitor, CEO, doesn't matter, same paycheck, but you had to work, what would you do for a living?
0: That's a tough question.
1: I know, right? So let's set a salary. Say everybody in the world makes $100,000. Doesn't matter what you do. You can pick anything.
0: Okay.
1: What would that job be?
0: Sorry, I was just thinking about the $100,000 salary. That sounds pretty great. Wow, all right. Yeah, I'm going to get into my answer next, but I do want to say this before we do it. I'm not doing anything labor intensive. That's for sure. Right?
1: That's the thing. You can really find a lot out about yourself. If you still choose to devote your life to helping other people, police officer, firefighter, doctor,
0: even
1: though you're making the same as everybody else,
0: yeah,
1: you're better than us.
0: For sure. We'd love to hear from you. Okay. You make the same salary as everyone else. What's the job you're picking? We'll get into our answers next.

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0: 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It's Luke and Ray in the afternoon. Okay, here's the question.
1: If every job in the world paid the exact same salary, janitor, CEO, doesn't matter, same paycheck, but you had to work, what would you do for a living?
0: I saw that on your Instagram last night. We'd love to hear from you. Send us a text to 999999.
2: Yeah. Luke, I think I can guess what your answer is, and I think that your answer is probably the same as mine.
0: Okay. Say it at the same time.
2: Let's say it together. One, two, three. Radio.
0: Yeah,
2: this one.
0: I've been doing radio since I was 13 years old.
2: I know. We're very lucky to actually love our jobs. But let's go with the backup. If it wasn't the job you already have, what would you choose?
0: And if you missed us talking about this a few minutes ago, too, we've set a salary, okay? That wasn't in the original clip, but let's say everyone's making $100,000 a year.
2: Mm-hmm.
0: What would you choose, right? I'm saying I'm not doing anything that requires heavy lifting. I'm not using my brain a lot, you know?
2: Nope.
0: I want to go to work and have to build an Excel spreadsheet.
2: Yeah. No.
0: None of that. So I would say for me, professional dog walker.
2: Oh man, I want to change my answer now. I was going to say bartender. I feel like I've never been a bartender, which is probably why I have that answer.
0: Yeah.
2: But if I could be like a daytime bartender, you know, where all the regulars are in at the same time, like, you know, I think that would be really fun. Just chatting with people, making cocktails.
0: You kind of, when we go out and we're broadcasting on location, you kind of have bartender energy, you know?
2: Yeah.
0: Where you're chatting with everybody who comes by the booth, right? And I'll do the same sometimes, but I'm on the computer, I'm checking the text lines, I'm doing whatever, but you're like, hey, what's your story? I want to hear about you. Sometimes you're cleaning a glass for some reason. I'm not really sure why that's happening.
2: Where did you even get that glass?
0: Yeah, where'd that come from? Okay, you had the same salary as every single person. Every single person's making $100,000 a year. What's the job you're going to choose? Love to hear from you. Send a text in to 999999. It's Luke and Ray in the afternoon on Virgin Radio.

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It's your number one hit music station, Virgin Radio, with Luke and Ray in the afternoon. Thank you so much for hanging out. The FIFA World Cup is underway. Now, if you don't want to dedicate a lot of time to actually watching the games, but you do want to go to work and sound like you know what's going on, we've got a FIFA World Cup update for you in a couple of minutes.

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1: I'm John Rodenberg. History for Canada, which scored its first ever win at the World Cup. Final score, Canada 6, Qatar nothing.
2: It's Jonathan David! What a strike from Jonathan David!
1: A hat-trick for Jonathan David as Canada outshot Qatar 32-2 in its biggest ever game.
3: There's going to be 40 million Canadians that claim they were in the stadium today.
1: That's Canada's coach, Jesse Marsh, who also revealed that Canadian midfielder Ishmael Kone will undergo surgery for a broken leg suffered during the match. Canada and Switzerland top Group B after the Swiss beat Bosnia 4-1. Canada and Switzerland will meet Wednesday with first place in the group on the line. Other games from Thursday. Mexico moved to 2-0 and has already clinched Group A with a 1-0 win over South Korea. Czechia and South Africa tied at 1. Today, the U.S. meets Australia. Scotland plays Morocco and Brazil battles Haiti. You can watch the FIFA World Cup matches on TSN, CTV, Crave, and streaming at TSN.ca. 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

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Coming up after 6 o'clock, we got to give away that best friend weekend to Grand Bend. It is all expenses paid, including gas money to get you there, some spending money, hotel stay. We've got an afternoon at the spa. We're going to send you to a show. That keyword is coming up at 5 o'clock. Then you're going to have 1 hour to enter it at virginradio.ca to win. And then after we give away this trip, we got another best friend weekend to announce. Good luck.

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Sabrina Carpenter on your number one hit music station. It's Virgin Radio with Luke and Ray in the afternoon. 26 years later, we are getting the sequel that everybody has been waiting for. It's been rumored for a long time now, but this time it's actually happening. I'll tell you what it is in a couple minutes.

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1: Ed Sheeran on your number one hit music station. It's Virgin Radio with Luke and Ray in the afternoon. It's happening 26 years later. We are finally getting a sequel to The Grinch with Jim Carrey. So he famously said that he didn't want to do another Grinch movie, even though it was wildly popular, because the makeup was so hard to get into and get out of, and it just took hours every single day. So maybe they've updated the technology and it's going to be a little bit easier on him this time around. The sequel's screenplay is being written by the Curb Your Enthusiasm writer, so it should be good, and it's going to be directed by Ron Howard.

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0: It's Luke and Ray in the afternoon on Virgin Radio, your number one hit music station. I saw that parallel play friendships are on the rise these days.
1: Parallel play.
0: Yeah.
1: Like, we're talking toddlers here or adults?
0: Think back to hanging out with your friend when you were like 4 or 5 years old, playing in the sandbox. You've got your little Tonka truck. Maybe he's got a shovel and a bucket, right?
1: Yeah.
0: You guys are just doing your own things.
1: Right.
0: You're hanging out. You're enjoying each other's company, but you're doing your own things. This is now happening with adults. We've taken the sandbox rule. We've brought it into our adult lives.
1: Interesting. Okay, so give me an example of parallel play for adults. Like,
0: so,
1: you're watching TV and I'm playing a game on my phone or what?
0: Sure, absolutely that. Or let's hang out. I have some stuff that I need to do on my computer because I have to wrap up some stuff at work, but I still want to hang out with you. So I'm going to bring my laptop and kind of hang out in the kitchen island.
1: You
0: pour
1: know
0: a
1: what?
0: Glass of wine and do her thing.
1: Okay, I'm glad for this because I thought this was going to be a little less G-rated than it is because I used to be a salesperson at the Stag Shop and we had a different definition of parallel play.
0: Oh,
1: I'll just say that.
0: All right. Yeah, no, not that. Actually, kind of that though. At the same time,
1: maybe
0: you know?
1: That.
0: It's, maybe that too.
1: It's all under the umbrella.

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your number one hit music station, Virgin Radio, with Luke and Ray in the afternoon. Don't forget, we are giving away tickets to Oceaga. Not just any tickets, gold level tickets. Also includes a hotel stay at the Residence Inn downtown Montreal. We've got $1,000 in spending money. And thanks to Porter Airlines, we're going to get you there in style. All you have to do to win is listen to us on the iHeartRadio app for 10 minutes. You'll get a little pop-up. Click that and you can enter there. You can actually enter every single day. Good luck.

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New music from Cameron Whitcomb on your number one hit music station. It's Virgin Radio with Luke and Ray in the afternoon. Harry Styles has Shania Twain as an opener right now. I just love their friendship. Although I feel like most Canadians would agree that Shania Twain really could be the headliner. They should at least be co-headlining. Am I wrong?

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Chapel Roan on your number one hit music station. It's Virgin Radio with Luke and Ray in the afternoon. She is following in the footsteps of Lady Gaga and Rihanna. She is the new face of MAC Makeup's Viva Glam.

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1: As I understand it, blank maxing is taking a regular thing but doing it above and beyond. Does that make sense?
2: Yeah. It's just like doing whatever, but you're doing it the most.
1: Yeah. Yeah. Like looks maxing is like is taking care of your look.
2: Above
1: right?
2: and beyond.
1: Above and beyond.
2: Yes.
1: Getting the new outfit or I don't know.
2: Yeah, bedrot maxing is like a level above lying in your bed all day.
1: I feel ancient trying to describe this because I
2: I know. And you're a baby.
1: I know. The new one, though, is Nona maxing. This is Gen Z's latest pushback against hustle culture and constant overstimulation. They say it's all about living like an Italian grandmother.
2: A Nona maxing.
1: Yeah. So instead of optimizing every second of the day, the trend encourages you to slow way down. Walking instead of rushing, cooking simple homemade meals, staying connected to family and neighbors, and enjoying your coffee without multitasking.
2: Okay. I love the sentiment of this. I love the idea of it.
1: Yeah.
2: But has anyone ever met a Nona? Those women are going. They are working. They are making pasta. They are doing everything from scratch. They've got 17 kids on the hip. They are not, they are maxing. They are the OG maxing.
1: You better not be in the kitchen if they're making those meatballs because they've got a system in place.
2: You're getting a spatula in the bottom. Yeah.
1: I kind of love it though. I wouldn't hate Nona maxing.

0: 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I've got one more keyword for you for Virgin Radio's Best Friend Weekend. 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

It's your number one hit music station, Virgin Radio, with Luke and Ray in the afternoon. Just in case you missed it, I'll give it to you one more time since it's a Friday. 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P-A-L-M.

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1: Luke, last night I was scrolling through Instagram, as you do, and I came across this post from a girl named Taylor Black, and she had a question that I thought I would love to ask to you.
2: If every job in the world paid the exact same salary, janitor, CEO, doesn't matter, same paycheck, but you had to work, what would you do for a living?
0: Ooh, that's a tough question.
1: I know, right? So let's set a salary. Say everybody in the world makes $100,000. Doesn't matter what you do. You can pick anything.
0: Okay.
1: What would that job be?
0: Sorry, I was just thinking about the $100,000 salary. That sounds pretty great. Wow, all right. Yeah, I'm going to get into my answer next, but I do want to say this before we do it. I'm not doing anything labor intensive. That's for sure. Right?
1: That's the thing. You can really find a lot out about yourself. If you still choose to devote your life to helping other people, police officer, firefighter, doctor,
0: even though
1: you're making the same as everybody else,
0: yeah,
1: you're better than us.
0: For sure. We'd love to hear from you. Okay. You make the same salary as everyone else. What's the job you're picking? We'll get into our answers next.

0: 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Here's that question for you one more time.
1: If every job in the world paid the exact same salary, janitor, CEO, doesn't matter, same paycheck, but you had to work, what would you do for a living?
0: Got a lot of dog walker texts coming in to 999-999 here.
2: Yep.
0: Love to hear from you. Colette, what do you think?
3: Ooh, personal shopper, so I wouldn't have to spend my own money. And then work at a zoo with baby animals because I love animals.
2: That would be so fun.
3: It would be so fun.
0: I would just stay in the sloth exhibit the entire time.
2: Oh, my God.
3: Oh, my God,
2: yeah.
3: Me too. I love sloths. They're so cute. And capybaras.
0: Yes.
2: Oh, that would be so good. Luke and I got to hold a sloth one time.
0: Did we?
2: Were you there, Luke? Oh, I got to hold it. Sorry, Luke. I got to hold a sloth one time. Greatest day of my life.
0: Where was I?
3: Oh, you're so lucky.
2: I'm not going to lie, though. It didn't smell very good.
3: Oh, probably not, because they do grow moss.
2: Oh, did not know that.
0: Colette, yes. Thank you so much for your answer, and thank you for listening.
3: Oh, you're so welcome. I love you guys.
0: Oh, you're the best. Thank you.
2: Love you.
3: Okay, bye.

0: 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It's Luke and Ray in the afternoon. Okay, here's the question.
1: If every job in the world paid the exact same salary, janitor, CEO, doesn't matter, same paycheck, but you had to work, what would you do for a living?
0: Saw that on your Instagram last night. We'd love to hear from you. Send us a text to 999999.
2: Yeah. Luke, I think I can guess what your answer is, and I think that your answer is probably the same as mine.
0: Okay. Say it at the same time.
2: Let's say it together. One, two, three. Radio.
0: Yeah,
2: this one.
0: I've been doing radio since I was 13 years old.
2: I know. We're very lucky to actually love our jobs. But let's go with the backup. If it wasn't the job you already have, what would you choose?
0: And if you missed us talking about this a few minutes ago, too, we've set a salary, okay? That wasn't in the original clip, but let's say everyone's making $100,000 a year.
2: Mm-hmm.
0: What would you choose, right? I'm saying I'm not doing anything that requires heavy lifting. I'm not using my brain a lot, you know?
2: Nope.
0: I want to go to work and have to build an Excel spreadsheet.
2: Yeah. No.
0: None of that. So I would say for me, professional dog walker.
2: Oh man, I want to change my answer now. I was going to say bartender. I feel like I've never been a bartender, which is probably why I have that answer.
0: Yeah.
2: But if I could be like a daytime bartender, you know, where all the regulars are in at the same time, like, you know, I think that would be really fun. Just chatting with people, making cocktails.
0: You kind of, when we go out and we're broadcasting on location, you kind of have bartender energy, you know?
2: Yeah.
0: Where you're chatting with everybody who comes by the booth, right? And I'll do the same sometimes, but I'm on the computer, I'm checking the text lines, I'm doing whatever, but you're like, hey, what's your story? I want to hear about you. It's sometimes you're cleaning a glass for some reason. I'm not really sure why that's happening.
2: Where did you even get that glass?
0: Yeah, where'd that come from? Okay, you had, had the same salaries, every single person's making $100,000 a year. What's the job you're going to choose? Love to hear from you. Send a text into 999999. It's Luke and Ray in the afternoon on Virgin Radio. In the car.

0: looking right in the afternoon. So everybody's making the same salary. We've set it at $100,000. What job would you pick?
1: Yeah, no matter what the job is. You could be a doctor, a lawyer, a teacher, janitor. What job would you choose to do?
0: Padma, you're staying with your current job. What's that?
2: I'm a newborn photographer, so I would like to keep doing that. Or maybe an admin, or maybe a drummer.
0: A drummer?
2: Yes.
0: What a range of jobs right there.
1: You sound like a very dynamic person.
2: Yeah. No, thank you.
0: I have to ask, as a newborn photographer, how do you get the newborn to either look at the camera or stop crying, or like, what's your technique?
1: Yeah.
2: Well, I my clients say I have a magic touch. I have two babies of myself, so... Mm-hmm. I think I pretty much got trained on the job.
0: You came in prepared, ready to go.
2: Yes.
0: Padma, thank you so much for your text and your call, and we'd love to hear from you. Send a text in to 999999. All right, same salary. What job are you doing?

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There's Shaboozy on your number one hit music station. It's Virgin Radio with Luke and Ray in the afternoon. I am just getting ready to call our winner of this week's Best Friend Weekend Getaway to Grand Bend. But while we wait on that, I thought maybe I'd let you know where we're sending you next time. 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Two nights at the Muskoka Beer Spa. 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

0: It's Luke and Ray in the afternoon on Virgin Radio, your number one hit music station. I saw that parallel play friendships are on the rise these days.
1: Parallel play.
0: Yeah.
1: Like, we're talking toddlers here or adults?
0: Think back to hanging out with your friend when you were like 4 or 5 years old, playing in the sandbox. You've got your little Tonka truck. Maybe he's got a shovel and a bucket, right?
1: Yeah.
0: You guys are just doing your own things.
1: Right.
0: You're hanging out. You're enjoying each other's company, but you're doing your own things. This is now happening with adults. We've taken the sandbox rule. We've brought it into our adult lives.
1: Interesting. Okay, so give me an example of parallel play for adults. Like,
0: so,
1: you're watching TV and I'm playing a game on my phone or what?
0: Sure, absolutely that. Or let's hang out. I have some stuff that I need to do on my computer because I have to wrap up some stuff at work, but I still want to hang out with you. So I'm going to bring my laptop and kind of hang out in the kitchen island.
1: You
0: pour
1: know
0: a
1: what?
0: Glass of wine and do her thing.
1: Okay, I'm glad for this because I thought this was going to be a little less G-rated than it is because I used to be a salesperson at the Stag Shop and we had a different definition of parallel play.
0: Oh,
1: I'll just
0: okay.
1: say that.
0: All right. Yeah, no, not that. Actually, kind of that though. At the same time,
1: maybe
0: you know?
1: That.
0: Maybe that too.
1: Fall under the umbrella.

Avril Lavigne on your number one hit music station. It's Virgin Radio with Luke and Ray in the afternoon. Happy Friday. Just a reminder, Sunday is not only the first day of summer, it also happens to be Father's Day. So don't forget, if there's somebody special, you should be getting the latest thing at Canadian Tire for. I've been a-

0: 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You and a pal in Montreal at Oceaga, with four nights at Residence Inn downtown Montreal, flights from Porter Airlines, two weekend gold tickets, and $1,000 cash. 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

0: one-hit music station, Virgin Radio, with Luke and Ray in the afternoon. All right, it is time to give away our best friend weekend to Grand Bend. So if your phone is ringing right now, please pick it up.
1: Hello, Renee speaking.
0: Hi, Renee. How are you?
1: Good. How about you?
0: I'm good. I guess I should probably introduce myself. This is Ray at Virgin Radio.
1: Wow.
0: Renee, I have got some good news for you.
1: Awesome.
0: You've won our best friend weekend to Grand Bend.
1: Yes! That's so awesome.
0: Congratulations.
1: Oh, man. Thank you.
0: Two-night stay at the Cooney Motel, dinner at the Cheeky Pool Bar and Social, a night out at the Huron Country Playhouse, a tasting experience at Shale Ride Estate Winery and Cidery. We've got an afternoon at Purity Salt Cave Healing Spa, and of course that $200 in gas money to get you there, and $500 in spending money. Who are you going to take with you, Renee?
1: I honestly am not quite sure. I have a friend in mind. I have a sister in mind. I have to think about it.
0: Oh, okay. Well, I don't know. I feel like Ray and Renee on a Grand Bend weekend kind of has a nice ring to it. But it's up to you.
1: Fair enough.
0: Congratulations, Renee.
1: Thank you so much.

Drake and Janice on your number one hit music station, Virgin Radio. Everybody's asking, who is Janice? And what did she do to Drake? Well, there's a lot of speculation online about who Janice is exactly, but I like the theory that Janice is just a metaphor for the media in general. And if that's true, we're so sorry we hurt you, Drake.

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Taylor Swift on Virgin Radio, your number one hit music station. All signs pointing to this weekend being Taylor Swift and Travis Kelce's wedding. I guess we'll find out pretty soon. I'm Ray. Thank you so much for hanging out. Enjoy the rest of your Friday and your weekend. Don't forget, Sunday, first day of summer, but it's also Father's Day.

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1: Olivia Rodrigo with Drop Dead, kicking off the night show on Virgin Radio. Happy Friday. Hey, I'm Miles. It's already been a week since Olivia Rodrigo dropped her new album, You Seem Pretty Sad for a Girl So in Love. I'll be honest, I haven't listened to much of it. Been too distracted with a FIFA World Cup.
0: Thank you for dinner, baby. I had a really great time. I really love the

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0: Are you feeling alright?
1: Alright, this is it. I feel like this is the deadline now. If you want to go get something. Father's Day's on Sunday. That's it. Final reminder. Not going to say it again. Virgin Radio.

Friday on The Night Show. Hey, I'm Miles. I'm emceeing my best friend's wedding tomorrow. I am looking forward to it, but it's also during some of the games of the 2026 FIFA World Cup. I think I found a way that I could keep up to date with the scores, though. I'm going to pretend like I'm reading notes on my phone, when actually I'll just be streaming TSN. Hopefully I'm not like, it's an honor and a privilege to be here hosting such a beautiful day. Sorry. Oh, it's offside.

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0: 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What's coming up on the Daily Headlines?
1: Happy Friday, Miles. Well, coming up, Taylor Swift talks us through one of the most fun days of her life. Details next.
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3: Happy Friday, Miles. Well, Toy Story 5 hit the big screen today, and Taylor Swift revealed the day she worked on the song I Knew It, I Knew You for the soundtrack. It was one of the most fun days of her life.
4: Been kind of a hectic day. At 11 a.m., went to go see Toy Story 5, got so inspired, got the songwriter zoomies, went home, wrote the end credit song for Toy Story 5. We have now produced it, and I'm doing vocals. It's 6:57 p.m. In 2 hours, Bob Iger and Tom from Pixar are coming to hear it. We have not recorded it yet, and I think this is one of the most fun days of my life.
0: Wow, that sounds hectic. That might be the only time anyone's watched a movie and wanted to go to work after. All I want to do is sleep when I finish one.
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If you had one shot, or one opportunity to seize everything you ever wanted, one moment, would you capture it?